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Damn. What am I doing? I didn't mean to think out loud.

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1: 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More!

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And if you ask if I'm okay, I'm unhappy ever after. If you ask me how I'm coping,

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1: Hi, this is David Guetta and here is my new one, Gone Gone Gone with Teddy Swims and Tones and I. We were

separate identity from this infinite fountain that pours a river of heaven through me. We merge like the store, whose golden cups paint the universe. Her creation absolves time.

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